Easy 93.1. Who are you thinking of tonight? Who is on your heart? Is there someone that you love so much you would do just about anything to bless them, to touch their heart, to let them know they're special to you? We are here to celebrate those special someones tonight and every night.

0: 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Hi, good evening. Who's this?
1: Hi, Rob.
0: Rob, what can I do for you?
1: Well, it's my son's 9th birthday.
0: What's his name?
1: Nick.
0: What can I do for you and Nick tonight, Dad?
1: Well, I just wanted him to know how much I love him and how much I care for him and how much he's made my life. I mean, just great. I mean, I could not imagine my life without him. His mom and I are divorced, and I know it's been rough on him, but he's been really strong.
0: Do you see him often? Are you still connected to him?
1: Yeah, I see him every weekend on my days off, and I have a girl, too. So one day it's, you know, both of us, and then one day it's just me and him and all guys day.
0: And how old's your daughter?
1: She is 5 years old.
0: So tell me about your little man, about Nick. What sorts of things is he into? What sorts of things does he love?
1: Oh, he's big in sports, big time. Baseball, football, basketball.
0: And is he big into playing them, big into watching them, or both?
1: All both.
0: Both.
1: Just seems like yesterday he was, you know, he was born. I was holding him, rocking him, feeding him, changing his stinky diapers. And, you know, I would do it all over again in a heartbeat. But, you know, they got to get big. They got to grow up. And I just, you know, I just want to be there for him, tell him I love him, and I'll always be here for him.
0: Good for you, Dad. I will play that. I'm glad. You know, it thrills my heart when I hear fathers, you know, who are divorced, who are still that connected and that in love with and that involved with their children.
1: I could not imagine my life without him. I don't know where I would be.

0: Miami, July 5th and July 31st. 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
1: So, how are ya?
0: No, really. How are you? Are you feeling like you got a lot accomplished today? Or did you kind of have a lazy day? Or maybe you had a day where you wanted to get a lot accomplished, but you just kept hitting roadblocks, spinning your wheels. You know what I hate? I hate it when I have to go take care of some little something, like a tab on a car license plate or whatever, and it ends up taking hours longer than you expected. Or you have to go pick up a part to something, and it should be simple, it should be easy, but instead it gets complicated and traffic's backed up and you miss appointments. I hate it when life doesn't go according to my plan, to my schedule. But you know what I've learned? You gotta be able to roll with the flow. You have got to be able to adjust your heart, adjust your mind, adjust your attitude, and go with it. You gotta be able to live life on life's terms, not expect the world to revolve on your terms. You'll have a whole lot more peace in your heart once you figure that out. We'll be back. You're listening to Delilah.
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1: Hi, thank you for calling the Delilah Show. Who is this?
2: Hi, this is David.
1: Hi, David. What can I do for you?
2: My fiance, we're getting married July 4th.
1: Congratulations.
2: Thank you.
1: So you really are celebrating a little summer of love.
2: I am. You know, she's the best woman I've ever met in my entire life. And I'm 50 years old now, and first time I'm getting married.
1: Really?
2: You know, when I,
1: How old is your fiance?
2: She's 40.
1: So what inspired you after a bachelor for half a century to go, I think I'd like to tie the knot?
2: Oh, she's just incredible, Delilah. She's just wonderful. I love her with the very center of my being and with my very soul. And
1: is that her fussing around in the background?
2: Yes, it is. Yeah, she goes, is that really Delilah?
3: That is not.
2: I'm gonna put her on. Say okay. Hi.
3: I love you, Delilah.
1: It really is me.
3: It is you.
1: So you can teach an old dog new tricks.
3: I know, huh? Is that crazy? It's so cool, though.
1: So are you a package deal? Is he marrying a family?
3: Well, I have grown children. I have two grandchildren that are a month and a half old. My new grandma. So, yeah, it's a package deal.
1: So you've got a lot of love, a lot of joy to celebrate the summer.
3: Yes, ma'am, we do.
1: Well, you give him a big hug and kiss. Have a beautiful wedding, and I will play a song for you.
3: Thank you so much.
1: Thank you. Bye. God bless you.
3: You too.

night. 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I'm going to start your day with an hour of commercial-free music. 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

0: 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A minute ago, I was talking about rolling with the flow. Going along and not losing your cool or losing your temper when things don't go as you planned. That doesn't mean you should tolerate abuse. That doesn't mean you should tolerate injustice. It doesn't mean you should sit by quietly, silently, while somebody is being picked on or bullied or there is unfairness in the world. It doesn't mean you shouldn't speak out when you see things that are wrong, grossly wrong. It does mean that sometimes things do not go as you planned, and you have to be able to adapt. You have to be able to take a deep breath and say, okay, wow, that's a huge obstacle in my course that I never expected, and then figure out a way around it. I know a young lady, she's half my age. I knew her mother growing up. And for whatever reason, this young lady is so high strung that she gets totally freaked out when things don't go the way she had planned. She loses her serenity, her peace of mind when her children don't behave the way she thinks they should, when something breaks down in her house or in her car, or when people at her work behave poorly. She gets so stressed out and it steals every ounce of her energy. And I guarantee you this, if she does not find some peace in her heart, even though she's half my age, I will live twice as long as she's going to, because she is going to absolutely destroy her health with all the fussing and the worrying that she does. Worrying will cut your life expectancy in half. You think smoking is bad for you or drugs are bad for you? Worrying, fussing, stressing is equally deadly, so stop it. Find some peace of mind. Sit back, relax, and enjoy. You're listening to Delilah.
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If you've joined us for the first time, welcome. We get together to share stories. We get together to share our hearts and our hope. Thank you, thank you, thank you for letting me be a little part of your night. 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
1: Hi, Becky. What can I do for you?
2: I'm calling because my parents, they were together for 19 years, and we went through one hell of a year. My mom decided to leave us, and I'm helping my dad raise my younger sister. I have twin girls, and we're just trying to be, a support to my dad. And it's really hard because you were saying how forgiveness is really important. It's just so hard for us to forgive her because she wants to come back to us. And it just seems
1: okay,
2: really,
1: but
2: really
1: what are your options when it comes to forgiveness?
2: Oh, there's not much, I guess.
1: No, you have two options. You can either forgive her and let go of the anger and the resentment, or you can hold on to that and be unforgiving. But understand that forgiveness does not mean that you allow her to come back into the situation.
2: Right.
1: Forgiveness means you let go of your bitterness and your hurt and your rage.
2: Yeah.
1: But if she's not a healthy person, if she's not making healthy choices, then bringing her back into that environment may not be what's best for you kids. If she chose to leave and she went off and made bad choices, then by all means, I would suggest you forgive her, because to stay embittered will only hurt you.
2: All right. Well, I just want to maybe, play a song for my dad. I know he'd really appreciate it.
1: I will, and I'll play one for you.
2: Thank you.

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0: 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Favorites from the 80s, 90s, and more. Are you a gardener? Do you like growing vegetables, growing seeds, growing flowers? If you ever plant seeds, they have little bits of information on the back of the package. They tell you where to plant, when to plant, how the plants have to be in the ground by May or April or sometimes even early June. But usually if they go in the ground any later than mid-June, you're not really going to have a harvest. Well, I am a daredevil. I am playing roulette. I am planting seeds even though it's out of time, even though I should have done it 3 weeks ago. I'm gambling big, gonna see if the pumpkins are gonna still come shining through, gonna see if I'm gonna have any acorn squash or if it's just too late. Your corn is supposed to be knee-high by the 4th of July. I'll be lucky to get the seeds in the ground at this rate by the 4th of July. Actually, I planted 10 rows of corn and only 5 of them germinated and came up, so I got to replant the others. I'm going to be planting seeds of hope and joy in your heart here on the radio all night long. You're listening to Delilah.
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1: Hi, good evening, Robert. Welcome to the Delilah Show. How are you tonight?
2: Okay.
1: Just
2: how
1: okay?
2: How are you doing?
1: I'm wonderful.
2: I listen to your show all the time.
1: Thank you, sir. So who are you thinking of tonight? Who's on your heart?
2: Agnes.
1: So Agnes is on your heart. Is she in your arms?
2: No, she's not in my arms, but I wish she was.
1: So you're missing her?
2: Yeah.
1: Is this Agnes a buddy friend? Agnes, somebody you're romantically inclined towards? Where does Agnes stand on that love meter?
2: We're just buddies right now.
1: Mm-hmm.
2: I think it's growing stronger as we correspond with each other, because I'm corresponding with her.
1: So you're taking it slow, you're getting to know each other, but you're thinking about her all the time.
2: Right.

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Thank you for turning off the light.

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1: 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Who's this?
2: Hi, this is Tara. I'm a long-time listener, long-time caller, non-connecting.
1: Well, I'm glad you made it through and connected tonight.
2: It's been a long time since I actually got connected to you, so...
1: Now that you're here, my dear, what can I do for you?
2: Well, I was hoping you can play a song for my husband who's finally coming home from Mexico after a year and a half of being away from home.
1: And what was he doing in Mexico?
2: He's trying to become legal.
1: Ah!
2: He finally got his paper saying that he can come home.
1: And what's his name?
2: His name's Miguel Romero.
1: So you've been separated for a long time. How long were you married before he got deported?
2: He didn't get deported. I actually started the paperwork the right way. We've been married for about 7 years now. We've been in the process for 5.
1: You've been very patient.
2: Yes, I have.
1: Good for you.

0: 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Inspiring you on a summer night. Are you inspired? Are you a poet, a musician, an artist, a dancer? What inspires you? Do you love to draw or paint? You know what inspires me? Seeing other people's artwork. When I go to art shows, when I go to art galleries, when I even go to little flea markets where people have their artwork displayed, it so makes me want to come home and paint or draw or sketch or do clay or something. Unfortunately, I'm usually doing dishes. Yeah. Because with as many kids as I have, that's pretty much all I do is laundry and dishes. If you are an inspired artist, I hope this show brings out the creativity in you. You're listening to Delilah.
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Easy 93.1. It's time to turn the lights down low. It's time to turn the music up. We are here to talk with you, to listen to you, and to share heart to heart. 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
1: Hi, good evening. Who is this?
2: Hi, this is Danielle.
1: Hi, Danielle. Who are you thinking about?
2: I am thinking about my mother.
1: What's Mama's name?
2: Her name is Peggy.
1: And what do you want to tell me about Mom?
2: Well, I am getting married in a few weeks, and my mother is my best friend, and fortunately, there is no mother-daughter dance. So I just kind of want to make her feel special and just kind of have a song dedicated to her.
1: So why don't you go ahead and invent a mother-daughter dance? Seriously, I have a lot of my listeners call and say, what song could I have played to dance with my mother?
2: Well, I would love for you to kind of have one for us.
1: I will play a wonderful one for you, but, you know, we can break with those old traditions. It no longer just has to be the father-daughter thing.
2: He said, I think I might too, because she is my best friend.
1: So then I think that would be a wonderful way to honor her.
2: Good, and you just mean so much to us because I just moved back from the Caribbean, and every night just not having her by my side to laugh and just talk about things, she would listen to you and I'd be online listening, and just kind of made us feel like we were right next to each other, just kind of hearing songs.
1: Now, if you're that close with Mama, how are you going to stand being married?
2: I moved back. She's just down the street now. I don't know if my fiance likes it that much, but she's just down the corner.
1: Oh, I can tell now he's marrying a package deal.
2: He is. Yep. And there's more. My mom raised 5 kids all by herself, so.
1: Yeah, so forget this father-daughter tradition. If your mama raised you, then let me play the perfect song for you two, okay?
2: Well, that would be great.
1: And you have a wonderful dance with Mama.
2: Thank you, Delilah.
1: Thank you, hon.

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0: 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Did you have a long day today? Are you exhausted? There are two kinds of tired. Well, there's a lot of kinds of tired, but there are two kinds of tired. There's physically tired because you work hard. You stand at a check stand and you check people out for hours on end and your hands ache and your feet ache and your back aches. I couldn't do that. Or you're a crane operator, or you drive heavy equipment, or you drive trucks across the country or across your towns, or you drive your kids and you're in traffic. There is physical exhaustion. And then there's emotional and mental exhaustion when you're weary. When you're stressed, when you're worrying about money, you're worrying about the bills, you're worrying about your kids. You have teenagers or young adults who are making bad choices, who are into drugs or alcohol, and you're worrying, worrying, worrying. Or maybe it's you that's making bad choices and you're addicted to something and you're worrying that you're going to get caught. You're worrying that your wife is going to find out what you're doing. You're worrying. If you're the one making bad choices, stop and get honest right now. Start the process of getting honest and living an authentic life. If you're the one who's a double agent, pretending to be one person at one time and then doing things that you know would crush the hearts of those you love, stop and get honest. I know it's a long process, but you can do it. And if you're the one worrying about that person, stop worrying. It's not going to fix it. It's just going to steal your joy and make you emotionally exhausted. This show is about refreshing, refreshing your heart, refreshing your soul, finding ways to communicate and to get honest. We'll be back. You're listening to Delilah.
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1: Hi, good evening. Who is this?
2: Starkey.
1: Welcome. This is Delilah. What can I do for you?
2: Awesome. I'm just trying to reach out to somebody tonight.
1: Who is this somebody that's on your heart?
2: My girlfriend. This past weekend, we had a little fight. Actually, a pretty big fight. And
1: what are you fussing at each other for?
2: I guess I picked my friends over her, and I shouldn't have. It was a stupid decision.
1: And the buddies wanted to go hang out and go have fun, and she had plans made.
2: Yeah. She came down to visit me this weekend, and like a fool, I chose my friends over her. We've been together for over 7 years.
1: After she came to see you?
2: Yeah, after she came to see me, I know.
1: Oh, buddy. I got to give you the dog of the day award, honey.
2: Yeah, it's fine.
1: How far did she drive to come see you?
2: Like 3.5 hours.
1: What were you thinking?
2: I don't know. I don't know. I feel terrible now. She won't even talk to me, so I just wanted to reach out to her. I know she listens to you every night.
1: You need to come up with something better than I need to reach out and play a song for her. You need to be talking about some steps you're going to take to make sure that you never treat a lady like that again.
2: Yeah, sure do.
1: Good luck, honey.

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1: Every day, the world beats us up. Little things can steal our joy. Little things like a flat tire, which can be a big thing if you're on a freeway, but the little annoyances, bills that crop up that you weren't expecting and you don't have the funds for, arguments with people that you love, people overstepping your boundaries, thinking they can take advantage of you, you overstepping your boundaries. I know a lot of people that will set a boundary with themselves. They'll say, nope, I'm not going to do that again. That's destructive. That's hurtful. That hurt me. That hurt my kids. And bam, the next Friday night, guess what? They're face down in their beer once again, crossed the boundary they had set for themselves, and they're hurting themselves. I'm here to encourage you to be good to you. Every night I come into the studio with the hope and the prayer in my heart that something that I say or something one of my listeners says that we put on the air will spark joy and love, mostly faith, because right now, faith, hope, and love, we need those three. We need those three, faith, hope, and love. But the greatest of these is love. And that's what I want you to take away from this show. So much love. You're listening to Delilah.
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Well, listening as you tell your stories, playing your favorite love songs, matching those unique situations with a song that will lyrically touch your heart. 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
1: Hi, good evening. Who's this?
2: Good evening. This is Lady Irma.
1: Lady Irma?
2: Yes.
1: Now, how have you earned the title Lady Irma?
2: Well, some use it as a title, but I use it as a name. I am the president and founder of a daycare and kindergarten in West Africa, Liberia.
1: You're kidding me!
2: No.
1: So who's running the school while you're here?
2: My husband and my kids are back home, and then we do have voluntary staff. Our own children were educated right there, got their basic education from the Precious Gift International School. And these are college graduates now.
1: Oh, good for them.
2: They volunteer that service. And then we have other volunteers, too, who are there to support the school in my absence.
1: So let's play a song for everybody who has been in that sort of situation. How's that?
2: Oh, that would be beautiful. That would be very wonderful if you played a song. I listen to your program all the time. It's like, that's my station. Everybody comes in here and they're like, what station is that? I've never heard that. You know, music all the time.
1: Well, if you go to our website, you can click onto the little icon for Point Hope. And who knows, maybe you'll see some of your relatives in the pictures of Buttonburum.
2: Okay, well, then I'm going to do that. And I would like to send all of them my love, and to you, too.
1: All right. God bless you, hon.
2: Thank you. You, too.
1: Bye-bye.
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0: 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Tonight's Delilah's Dilemma calls herself TC. She says, my husband and I have been together for 8 years, married for 3. We have 2 children, 4 and 2. I love my husband, but I'm unhappy with my life. Things have changed. My husband and I have grown apart. We don't say I love you much. We don't kiss. I think part of this problem is an old misunderstanding between him and my family, who don't speak English very well. I've tried many times to explain to him that my parents don't have anything against him, but he doesn't want to be around them, and he does not want them visiting me. This really hurts my feelings. If he really loves me, shouldn't he try to reconcile? And I found out he has been talking and text messaging a woman, texting things like, I miss you. I listened to his phone messages and found her message saying, I love you, I miss you. Does this mean he's cheating on me? I confronted him about this last year when I found out. He denied there's anything going on and promised not to contact her again. A month ago, I found him texting her again. He told me there's nothing between them. Should I believe him? With both my problems, my family, and this woman, I feel like I should end this marriage, but I fear my kids' future or losing them altogether because I am not a working mother and I have no money of my own. What should I do? Please advise. Many thanks. Anonymous TC. Anonymous, I will have my words for you coming up next. You're listening to Delilah.
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Easy 93.1. Tonight's Delilah's Dilemma is from a young woman who's been with her husband for 8 years. They have 2 children. She found him texting and talking to another woman. They don't kiss. They don't say, I love you. And he is trying to keep her away from her family. And she wants to know what to do. TC, what you need to do is get help for you. You need to talk to a counselor. You need to see a doctor. You need to deal with this, because the depression that it's going to cause you, the heartache it's going to cause you, will cause you to lose your mind. You need to be healthy and strong and then make decisions about what you should do about your marriage. You can't control your husband. You can't make him stop texting or seeing the other woman. Do I think he's having an affair? Of course he's having an affair. It may not be a physical affair, but it's definitely an emotional affair. And he's in denial and you're in denial. So get healthy, get strong, take care of you. Find somebody to help you work through your issues. Do not allow somebody to cut you off from your family ever. You need your family around you. Be strong for your kids. And then once you are feeling more secure and standing on your feet and not feeling so weak and vulnerable, then you make a decision as to what is best for your future. But please don't think a man who's texting, I love you, I miss you, to a woman is not having an affair. Because that's clearly foolishness, and he clearly is being extremely dishonest and deceitful. So good luck and God bless you.

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We hung out at Penrod's on South Beach. The sand was hot, and so were the people. Fashion models followed him everywhere. Maybe it was George Michael's 5 o'clock shadow. Baby! 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Favorites from the 80s, 90s, and more George Michael.

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0: Welcome back to Yeah, That's a Pepper Thing. First up, we've got Harrison wrapping his Dr. Pepper in a tiny quilt so it feels at home. Oh, how tender. That's a Pepper Thing! And over to Becca, who's whispering affirmations to her can.
1: You're sweet. 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You're the best thing I ever poured over ice.
0: She swears it makes it taste better. It's not a science thing, but it's a Pepper Thing! Why do they all do it? All for that sweet, delicious, truly one-of-a-kind taste of Dr. Pepper. It's a Pepper Thing!

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2: 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Oh, how tender. That's a Pepper Thing! And over to Becca, who's whispering affirmations to her can.
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2: Got an accident on the Turnpike northbound in Hollywood, just after Hollywood Boulevard, mile marker 49. It's just off to the right shoulder, not causing too much of a problem there. And that's a look at Time Saver traffic on Easy 93.1. Denny Miller Studio side, we are about to hear from Bobby Mitchell, who's going to be broadcasting live from Global Empowerment Mission. We are doing a massive effort today to collect supplies for Venezuela. 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
24: 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And more. Oh, this one's bringing back all the feels.

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2: And we are looking at just one incident out there, an accident blocking the right shoulder on the Florida Turnpike in Hollywood, northbound just after Hollywood Boulevard. 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
3: 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So many families are grieving, so many are hurt, and so many are still searching for loved ones. You've seen the video. You know what's happened there. Back-to-back earthquakes. And South Florida, we can really help. Jim, Global Empowerment Mission, is already mobilizing relief. 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Or maybe make a financial gift. There's links on our website. Come by. Be the part of the effort. Please do. Because sometimes hope starts with a box of food, a case of water, and someone just saying, I care.

it's Miami when even delivery robots are in a traffic jam. It's Bobby Mitchell on Easy 93.1. 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

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We're just down the street from Jackson West. You know where it is. Come on by this morning. We're looking for supplies to help Venezuela because this one hits very close to home. It's family, and you know the devastation with those back-to-back earthquakes. So come on out. 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
2: And I'm happy to tell you, no incidents at all to report other than those construction zones, and we all know where they are by now. 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And that's a look at Time Saver traffic on Easy 93.1. I'm going to throw it back to Bobby Mitchell right now at Global Empowerment Mission.
3: Yeah, Easy 93.1 is live here in Doral at GEM, Global Empowerment Mission. It's just down the street from Jackson West Memorial in Doral. Billy Richardson is the Director of Logistics here at Global Empowerment Mission, and obviously, we all know about what happened in Venezuela, the back-to-back earthquakes, and relief is so important the days right after a disaster like that. What was the response over the weekend?
4: It's been one of the most incredible responses I've seen ever from the community. We've had well over 5,000 volunteers. We've had, just yesterday alone, over 1,400 cars arrived with individual donations. We've had donations come as far as Canada and Mexico, which is incredible. You know, South Florida is really out here supporting us, and the Doral PD Department is, like, my background out here. They are saving my life and keeping my traffic running flow and keeping everybody safe. It is incredible the amount of support we really have.
3: What are the three ways people can help?
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4: 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And if you don't take care of your feet, that's the first thing that the germs come up.
3: All right, Global Empowerment Mission, please come by this morning. Thanks again to Doral PD. 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
24: All right, it's going to be hot the next couple of days. Highs in the low 90s. Very little chance of rain today, but a better chance tomorrow. Overnight lows will be about 80. Right now, we're looking at 85 in Hialeah, 86 in Plantation. Bobby Mitchell is out live at Global Empowerment Mission. We will be hearing more from him coming up as we help Venezuela overcome this earthquake with the help of their neighbors.

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2: All right, the only incident out there, breakdown in the Golden Glades. This affects the I-95 southbound on-ramp from Florida's Turnpike. Look for a broken down vehicle there blocking the left lane. 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And that's a look at Time Saver traffic. We will be hearing very soon once again from Bobby Mitchell, who is broadcasting live right now from Global Empowerment Mission in Doral. And we are collecting supplies for Venezuela relief. 1850 Northwest 84th Ave.

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1: 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We're broadcasting live here this morning, hoping for your help for Venezuela relief. What are three things we need to know about what's been going on in Venezuela?
2: So we've already had a plane of 40,000 pounds arrive yesterday. It is actually going to be being distributed today. A second plane is arriving today with over 80,000 pounds, and that'll be started distributed Tuesday and Wednesday, and we are going to have more planes arriving Wednesday as well.
1: Just the logistics between here, the cargo planes going to Venezuela. Luckily, this is something you guys have been doing since 2010 with the Haiti earthquake.
2: Yeah, I mean, for us, the Haiti earthquake was the beginning for Global Empowerment Mission, and we use the partnerships with the U.S. State Department to help really get things in there, you know, so we have the real support from the U.S. government to really get aid to Venezuelan people.
1: And I think it's important to remember that one of the reasons the U.S. government is working so closely with GEM, Global Empowerment Mission, is I think it's like 97%. The amount of the impact of your dollar is unbelievable.
2: So over 96 cents of every dollar goes to actual aid, not overhead. It's one of our most important stats from the top of our leadership down is we want to be fast, efficient, and make sure the most aid possible gets to people.
1: Yeah, no, it's a huge stat. And what can people then do exactly today? Because I know this thing doesn't end over a weekend. This thing is day to day to day and month to month.
2: This is going to be a very long effort. It's going to be years for it fully back and up and running. You can always check our website and our social media, www.gem.org. And we also Global Empowerment Mission on all social media. We're posting there constantly for any updates and other things. 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Everything that helps us.
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4: In the Golden Glades, we have a broken down vehicle. This is the on-ramp 295 southbound from the Florida Turnpike. And that's got the left lane blocked on that ramp. Other than that, not looking bad at all out there. 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
2: A hot one today, 92. Not much of a chance of rain, though. Can't rule out a quick shower. And then overnight, about 80. Tomorrow, we could see a few more showers around, highs around 94 with that heat index. Yeah, no, up in the mid-100s. 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Right now, it is 86 in Tamiami and 85 in Tamarack. 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
2: Just one accident to report, and that is in Miami-Dade. This is 95 southbound, just after Northwest 62nd Street. An accident there blocking the center lane. Traffic is stop and go back to Northwest 79th Street. 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And let's look at time saver traffic on Easy 93.1. It is 7:10. Let's throw things back to Bobby Mitchell. He is at Global Empowerment Mission in Doral.
3: Yeah, thanks, Denny. This one hits so close to home here in South Florida. Venezuela is not some faraway place. It's family and it's friends. It's co-workers, neighbors, classmates. There's a lot of, there's a lot of students from Venezuela here in South Florida, too. So this is such a big deal this morning after those two powerful earthquakes last week hit back to back. I just checked. They had huge aftershocks just Saturday and Sunday, yesterday as well. Families there need help right now. So we're at GEM, Global Empowerment Mission, near Jackson West Memorial, just down the street from us here, in Doral on 84th Avenue, collecting relief supplies all morning long.
4: You might have been hurt, babe. That ain't no lie.
2: Didn't rush you, did I?

0: mission in Doral. We are collecting donations for Venezuela relief. Bobby.
1: Yeah, just down the street from Jackson West Memorial, you know, off Northwest 25th Street in Doral. We're actually on 84th Avenue. Jim, Global Empowerment Mission. You've heard them since the Haiti earthquake in 2010. They are an unbelievable organization right here in our own backyard, recognized globally for the relief they give to wherever there's a disaster. And most recently, Venezuela, back-to-back earthquakes, and then over the weekend, more aftershocks. Billy Richardson, the director of logistics here.
2: Yeah, I mean, it's one of the biggest and most incredible turnouts from the community showing up, but it is also a huge undertaking, right? This is going to be a multi-year recovery.
1: So day by day, month by month, but relief very important right now, as I know the cargo planes are hitting today and then through the rest of the week.
2: Yeah, so we had one come on Sunday, and then we also have another one arriving today with 80,000 pounds. We have actually our first distribution of the first plane load starting today, and distributions in Venezuela are happening throughout the week, and we're going to get more and more aid over there as fast as we can, as efficiently we can, to target as many people as possible.
1: Tell me what the community here in South Florida, because obviously we love our neighbors in Venezuela, such a large Venezuelan community here in South Florida, but what can we do to help Jim today?
2: The best thing for us is cash donations. 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
1: Because those may change day to day.
2: Those change day to day, hour to hour, minute to minute at times. It just depends on what area we're in and what we're checking.
1: So people will, I know there'll be those who want, I want to come out, I want to volunteer, I want to come out, I want to bring some supplies. What specifically are we doing, we know that they need right now?
2: I mean, canned foods, baby food, powdered milk, hygiene, toilet paper, toothbrush, toothpaste, shampoo. Those are huge ones. 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You can find there as well.
1: It's a huge warehouse, and I see there's a U-Haul truck that just pulled in from Tallahassee. The word is going out. They're bringing supplies. 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
2: The line will start up moving right around 9 o'clock in the morning, and we will be receiving donations. 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
13: 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Here's your easy forecast.
18: Sunny and hot the next few days. We'll be in the low 90s. Very slight shower chance today. A slightly better chance tomorrow. Overnight clear around 80. 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Right now, 84 in Oakland Park. It's 83 in Cutler Bay. I'm Denny Miller. Studio side, Bobby Mitchell is out in the field broadcasting live today from Global Empowerment Mission in Doral, where we are collecting relief supplies for Venezuela starting at 9. We'll hear more from him about that in just a bit. Right now, though, it's time for your workday kickoff. A whole hour of your favorites from the 80s, 90s, and more commercial-free.

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When disaster strikes, the first few days matter so much. And this is a relief effort for those families in Venezuela. Non-perishable food, water, medical supplies, basic hygiene. You know what we're looking for. We're collecting donations starting after 9 this morning at Jim's.

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This is the Easy 93.1 Workday Kickoff.

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2: In Broward, 595 westbound, we got a disabled vehicle blocking the right lane, right at the exit to 441. Also in Dania Beach, 95 northbound, after Griffin Road, you're going to find a disabled vehicle blocking the left lane. And in Tamarack, police activity blocking the right lane on the turnpike northbound before Commercial Boulevard. Miami-Dade, a crash just reported. This is on the 95 off-ramp to the Dolphin Expressway, the 95 southbound off-ramp to the Dolphin Expressway. That right lane blocked there. 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That's a look at Time Saver traffic on Easy 93.1. 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
3: 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We're helping our friends and neighbors in Venezuela. And boy, there were some aftershocks yesterday. I know the two earthquakes, obviously, on Wednesday, but the aftershocks are also not a good thing.
4: Right, there was aftershocks on Saturday and Sunday. So they're still... Aftershocks are even worse, especially with all the loose rubble. 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
3: Blankets and a flashlight.
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3: like
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3: Oh, that's perfect. 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Trusted, I mean, 2010, they started with the Haiti earthquake. They're unbelievable. They're right here in our community. We're just down the street from Jackson West Memorial. That's where their headquarters, their warehouse is on 84th Avenue. 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
2: Got an accident blocking the center lane on the Palmetto Expressway eastbound at the Turnpike. That has stop-and-go traffic back to Northwest 12th Avenue. 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
6: That earlier accident on the Palmetto Expressway eastbound at the turnpike just cleared. Still heavy traffic, though, there from back to about Northwest 12th Avenue. 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I'm Denny Miller. Let's check in with Bobby Mitchell right now. He is out live at the Global Empowerment Mission for Venezuela, where we're looking for your help.
7: EZ 93.1 is live here in Doral at GEM, Global Empowerment Mission. It's just down the street from Jackson West Memorial in Doral. Billy Richardson is the Director of Logistics here at Global Empowerment Mission, and obviously we all know about what happened in Venezuela, the back-to-back earthquakes, and relief is so important the days right after a disaster like that. What was the response over the weekend?
8: It's been one of the most incredible responses I've seen ever from the community. We've had well over 5,000 volunteers. We've had, just yesterday alone, over 1,400 cars arrived with individual donations. We've had donations come as far as Canada and Mexico, which is incredible. You know, South Florida is really out here supporting us, and the Doral PD Department is, like, my background out here. They are saving my life and keeping my traffic running flow and keeping everybody safe. It is incredible the amount of support we really have.
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11: A mostly sunny day, hot today. Not much of a chance of rain. We'll get into the low 90s. Tonight down to about 80. Tomorrow they're saying about a 30% chance of some showers and thunderstorms and the high about 94. 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Right now it is 87 in Palmetto Bay, 87 in Hollywood.

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2: An accident in the Golden Glades. This is on the State Route 9 off-ramp to US 441, State Route 7, and I-95. Left lane blocked there. Also got an accident on the Turnpike southbound in Tamarack. This is just before Commercial Boulevard. Right lane is blocked there. And that's a look at Time Saver traffic on Easy 93.1 with all the fervor that we've been given to raising and collecting supplies for Venezuela relief. And we'll be hearing more from Bobby Mitchell about that shortly. He is out live right now collecting those supplies, and we'll be checking in with him in a bit. But I wanted to say, we almost forgot to give away these tickets. We got tickets to Bluey's Big Play coming to the Broward Center July 22nd to the 23rd. It's Bluey like you've never seen him before. Live action with brilliantly created puppets. If you'd like some tickets to that, give us a ring right now. 888-931-0931. Again, that's 888-931-0931. Oh my God, I almost forgot my own number. Has that ever happened to you? Give us a call and win. Do you-

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1: 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We're broadcasting live here this morning, hoping for your help for Venezuela relief. What are three things we need to know about what's been going on in Venezuela?
2: So we've already had a plane of 40,000 pounds arrive yesterday. It is actually going to be being distributed today. A second plane is arriving today with over 80,000 pounds, and that'll be started distributed Tuesday and Wednesday. And we are going to have more planes arriving Wednesday as well.
1: Just the logistics between here, the cargo planes going to Venezuela. Luckily, this is something you guys have been doing since 2010 with the Haiti earthquake.
2: Yeah, I mean, for us, the Haiti earthquake was the beginning for Global Empowerment Mission, and we use the partnerships with the U.S. State Department to help really get things in there, you know, so we have the real support from the U.S. government to really get aid to Venezuelan people.
1: And I think it's important to remember that one of the reasons the U.S. government is working so closely with GEM, Global Empowerment Mission, is I think it's like 97%. The amount of the impact of your dollar is unbelievable.
2: So over 96 cents of every dollar goes to actual aid, not overhead. It's one of our most important stats from the top of our leadership down is we want to be fast, efficient, and make sure the most aid possible gets to the people.
1: Yeah, no, it's a huge stat. And what can people then do exactly today? Because I know this thing doesn't end over a weekend. This thing is day to day to day and month to month.
2: This is going to be a very long effort. It's going to be years for it fully back and up and running. 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And we also Global Empowerment Mission on all social media. We're posting there constantly for any updates and other things. 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Everything helps us.
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4: Disabled vehicle block in the left lane on 95 southbound just before the Dalton Expressway. And in Tamarack, an accident on the turnpike southbound before Commercial Boulevard. Right lane blocked there. You're going to find it slow on the Dalton Expressway eastbound between about Milam Dairy Road and Northwest 12th Avenue. That's a look at Time Saver traffic on Easy 93.1.
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24: A mostly sunny day, hot today, not much of a chance of rain. We'll get into the low 90s tonight, down to about 80. Tomorrow, they're saying about a 30% chance of some showers and thunderstorms, and the high about 94. 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

Easy 93.1, Bobby Mitchell at Global Empowerment Mission in Doral. We're live collecting donations for Venezuela. I'll tell you how specifically you can help coming up in just minutes. Stay close. I had a

Easy 93.1, Bobby Mitchell live at Global Empowerment Mission in Doral. And this one, wow, really hits close to home. Because here in South Florida, Venezuela is not some faraway place. It's family and friends. And after two powerful earthquakes hit back-to-back, they truly need your help. Jim.org, the place to go. And I'll tell you here locally where you can come next.

0: Just down the street from Jackson West Memorial, you know, off Northwest 25th Street in Doral. We're actually on 84th Avenue. Jim, Global Empowerment Mission. You've heard them since the Haiti earthquake in 2010. They are an unbelievable organization right here in our own backyard, recognized globally for the relief they give to wherever there's a disaster. And most recently, Venezuela, back-to-back earthquakes, and then over the weekend, more aftershocks. Billy Richardson, the director of logistics here.
1: Yeah, I mean, it's one of the biggest and most incredible turnouts from the community showing up, but it is also a huge undertaking, right? This is going to be a multi-year recovery.
0: So day by day, month by month, but relief very important right now. As I know, the cargo planes are hitting today and then through the rest of the week.
1: Yeah, so we had one come on Sunday, and then we also have another one arriving today with 80,000 pounds. We have actually our first distribution of the first plane load starting today, and distributions in Venezuela are happening throughout the week, and we're going to get more and more aid over there as fast as we can, as efficiently as we can, to target as many people as possible.
0: What can we do to help Jim today?
1: The best thing for us is cash donations. Cash donations go the longest for us because over 96 cents of every dollar goes to actual aid, right? So that means we're targeting specific needs that are happening, to being directly coordinated with us, with our team on the ground.
0: So people will, I know there'll be those who want, I want to come out, I want to volunteer, I want to come out, I want to bring some supplies. What specifically are we doing, we know that they need right now?
1: I mean, canned foods, baby food, powdered milk, hygiene, toilet paper, toothbrush, toothpaste, shampoo. 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You can find there as well.
0: It's Jim, Global Empowerment Mission in Doral. 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
1: 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Here's your easy forecast.
6: Hot today, hot tomorrow, and it's going to be very dry today, too. Not expecting many showers. Could see a few more of those tomorrow. Highs are going to be in the low 90s. That heat index up over 100. 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

Easy 93.1, Bobby Mitchell at Global Empowerment Mission in Doral. 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Thank you guys so much.

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Hey, it's Nikki back from vacation in Italy. Hopefully you get like a mini vacation, a long weekend. You got Friday off for 4th of July on Saturday. At least a half a day, I hope. If not, send the pushy coworker into HR to talk to them about that.

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18: It's obscenely hot and humid in South Florida. Temps in the low 90s. Rain kicks in again tomorrow. Right now, 88 in Kendall, 87 in Coral Springs. 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

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Hey, it's Nikki. Just broke into my lunch bag. I have yellow watermelon. I got it from Publix. Apparently, there's also an orange watermelon, a white watermelon, and yes, it's all natural, not made in a lab.

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Hey, ever go out to dinner at a touristy area? Maybe South Beach, maybe Lincoln Road, and the bill comes, and there's all these weird, crazy fees. Like, they're not things you ordered, they're just random fees. Well, Florida's putting the kibosh on that. It will be illegal to add random fees, and it's about time.

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17: Hitting the mid to low 90s today. Lots of humidity. More rain tomorrow. Right now we have 90 here in Hollywood, 90 in Westchester. 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

out of five doctors say singing at the top of your lungs is good for your health. Okay, I made that up, but am I wrong? Easy 93.1. Favorites from the 80s, 90s, and more, like this one.

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Never forget that. Enjoy it. Be grateful. Easy 93.1. Favorites from the 80s, 90s, and more. Hey, I'm Nikki, and I say this because I just got back from a vacation in Italy, which was amazing. One thing I noticed that they have, we don't, that would make this pure paradise is clean water coming from every faucet. You can drink from the sink in the bathroom. We really need to work on that.

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9: Funny, the rest of the country is having weather like ours and calling it a heat wave. It's just normal June, July weather. Temps in the low 90s, lots of humidity. Right now we have 90 here in Hollywood, 90 in Hialeah. 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

93.1, favorites from the 80s, 90s, and more. 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Well, the jig is up. They're cracking down on that. You got to have a wristband to get on that bus.

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Favorites from the 80s, 90s, and more, like Lionel Richie, who is supposed to be coming to the Hard Rock in July. Fingers crossed the show is still going to be on because his opening night of the tour this past weekend, he got dizzy, he had to sit down, and then was rushed to the hospital and had to cancel the next few dates. As of right now, Hard Rock is still on. We'll keep you posted. Get well, Lionel.

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So the next FIFA game here at the Miami Stadium, a.k.a. the Hard Rock Stadium, is going to be Friday. 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

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Easy 93.1. Hey, it's Nikki, and you've heard of chipflation, right? Well, there's a new chipflation, and it has nothing to do with that bag of Doritos costing double and having less. It's microchips. Law of supply and demand increases prices, so next time you go to buy an iPad or iPhone, it's going to be about $150 more because of this chipflation.

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Man, in 2 days it will be July. In a few weeks we'll be buying pumpkins and then going to haunted houses. For the record, House of Horror is moving after decades. It's going to Tropical Park this year.

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3: Temps in the low 90s today. It's going to be hot and humid all week. Right now, 91 in Pompano Beach, 92 in Miami Gardens. 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

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Hey, it's Nikki, and today is Social Media Day. Now, if you're not following us on Instagram or Facebook, we are at Easy931. I just posted a video today about something I did to a person who honked at me because I was doing 50 in a 50. Usually, I would not mess around with people on the road, but this particular incident, well, at Easy931, in the Instagram story, you'll see what happened.

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Favorites from the 80s, 90s, and more. Good afternoon. Denny Miller in for Mike Cruz. He's on vacation all this week. Smart man getting out of town this week. It is so hot out there. Doesn't look like we're going to get any showers today either. Cool things down.

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Favorites from the 80s, 90s, and more. More details or rumors really coming out about Taylor Swift's wedding. Reportedly, 1,100 guests will be there at Madison Square Garden. Maybe, reportedly. Stevie Nicks may perform. That's a rumor. Taylor once said she didn't want a small wedding because she didn't want to have to weed anyone out.

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1: Mostly sunny and hot the next few days. Dry today, maybe a shower tomorrow afternoon. Our highs lower 90s, overnight lows about 80. 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

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I'm Danny Miller in for Mike Cruz, who's on vacation. Could this finally be the year the U.S. gets soccer fever? Or football, as it's known in the rest of the world. 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
4: In Miami Gardens, an accident, rather disabled vehicle blocking the right lane on 95 southbound at Miami Gardens Drive. Also got a disabled vehicle blocking the right lane on the Turnpike Extension northbound at Caribbean Boulevard. And we got a closure of a street due to a fire. This is Northwest 2nd Avenue, closed between Northwest 79th Street and Northwest 83rd Street. 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And that's a look at time saver traffic on Easy 93.1.
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A couple of YouTubers from Argentina in jail because they actually almost managed to get into the World Cup game using old tickets that they had changed.

Easy 93.1, favorites from the 80s, 90s, and more over the last couple of years. You know, millions of Americans have achieved remarkable weight loss results with this new generation of weight loss drugs that are out there. You know them. You hear their names everywhere. But for Medicare recipients, they've had to pay their own way. Well, that's going to change on Wednesday, July 1st. That's this week. That's when Medicare is going to start covering a lot of those weight loss drugs. 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
3: In Broward, we got a breakdown in the 95 Express Lane southbound at Sterling Road, blocking the right lane. Also, I-75 southbound at Sheridan Street, an object on the roadway there, blocking the left lane. Turning to Miami-Dade, downtown Miami, left lane blocked on I-395 westbound at Biscayne Boulevard with a disabled vehicle there. Stop-and-go traffic from 95 all the way, really, from downtown up to the Golden Glades, and another disabled vehicle blocking the I-95 southbound off-ramp to Northwest 79th Street now. That's got the left lane blocked, and a blockage as well of Northwest 2nd Avenue, actually completely closed there due to a fire between Northwest 79th Street and Northwest 83rd Street. 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That's a look at Time Saver Traffic on EZ 93.1.
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3: So it's going to be a two-part week. This first part is very hot and dry, and then a lot more rain after Wednesday, I guess. But for now, we'll take the sunshine, just a slight chance of a shower. Highs in the lower 90s, overnight lows about 80. 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Right now, it's 92 in Westchester and 90 in Pompano Beach.

favorites from the 80s, 90s, and more. We are Easy 93.1. I'm Denny Miller in for Mike Cruz. He's on vacation. Lots of folks are taking advantage of that extra day off Friday for the July 4th holiday. Now, things are a little quieter at work, I'm sure you've noticed. Traffic's been almost reasonable. And if you're vacationing soon, please have fun. Go be yourself. Forget about work. And don't answer those emails, all right? That can wait. Your vacation's more important.

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Boy, here's to the heroes of the Miami-Dade Fire Rescues. Florida Task Force One, the world-renowned team, is on the ground in Venezuela now, and they are rescuing people.

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2: All right, the Miami, the 95 Express lanes southbound closed between Golden Glades and downtown Miami are right now. A traffic jammed all the way back to Ives Dairy Road due to that. We have a surface road closure, Northwest 2nd Avenue between Northwest 79th Street and 83rd Street, closed due to a fire. And it's, other than that, it's just slow-moving traffic, 95 northbound from about the Tamiami Trail all the way up to the Golden Glades. And on the turnpike southbound near Coral Reef Drive, you're going to find slow traffic in that region as well. 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That's a look at time saver traffic on Easy 93.1. Yeah.
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Favorites from the 80s, 90s, and more. Good evening. It is Denny Miller in for Mike Cruz. If you've ever had charges pop up on your restaurant bill that you didn't recognize and that weren't explained on the menu when you ordered, you'll be glad to hear that that practice, which I thought was already illegal, will become illegal this Wednesday, July the 1st. That's when a new law goes into effect that requires restaurants to identify all the charges and gratuities for anything that isn't food or drink, quote, in an obvious and clearly readable manner on the menus, websites, and so forth. All I can say, it's about time, right?

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I'm Danny Miller. 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
5: The 95 Express Lanes southbound are closed all the way from Golden Glades to downtown Miami. Traffic is jammed back to Ives Dairy Road. We've also got a closure on Northwest 2nd Avenue between Northwest 79th Street and Northwest 83rd Street due to a fire. Disabled vehicle blocking the right lane of the Express Lanes northbound in Miami at Northwest 95th Street. And it's just kind of slow going, 95 northbound all the way from Biscayne Boulevard up to the Golden Glades, as well as the Turnpike Extension southbound from the Don Shula all the way to Southwest 216th Street. 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
6: Mostly sunny and hot for the next few days. Slight chance of showers tomorrow and a greater chance of rain towards the end of the week. 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Right now, it's 88 in Miami, 91 in Lauderdale Lakes. 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

Easy 93.1 favorites from the 80s, 90s, and more. It's Denny Miller in for Mike Cruz. 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We even let you cheat. You can enter up to two times a day.

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5: All right, we got closure of the 95 express lanes southbound in Broward County. This is between Hillsboro Boulevard and Oakland Park Boulevard due to an accident. Miami, you're going to find stop-and-go traffic 95 northbound from about Southwest 7th Street all the way up to the Golden Glades. An earlier fire, causing a problem in Northwest 2nd Avenue. That looks like it has reopened, but still delays there. And you're going to find stop-and-go traffic as well on the Turnpike Extension southbound between about mile marker 19 and 11. 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That's a look at Time Saver Traffic on Easy 93.1.
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3: Might want to allow a little extra time if you have a flight out of MIA. There is an accident on the airport expressway westbound at Northwest 17th Avenue. Emergency vehicles blocking two right lanes there. Other than that, just typical delays. 95 northbound from Biscayne Boulevard up to Golden Glades. It's stop and go. The Turnpike extension southbound from Southwest 120th Street to 216th Street. Stop and go as well. 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That's a look at time saver traffic on Easy 93.
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8: Clear about 80 tonight, sunny and hot about 94 tomorrow, with a slight chance of some showers, especially in the afternoon. 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
3: 95 southbound in Fort Lauderdale, the off-ramp to Sunrise Boulevard closed due to an accident. Pompano Beach, we've got another off-ramp accident. This is blocking the right lane on the 95 southbound off-ramp to Sample Road. Miami-Dade, you're going to find stop-and-go traffic pretty much from Northwest 103rd Street up to the Golden Glades. Watch out for emergency vehicles blocking two right lanes on the Airport Expressway westbound at Northwest 17th Avenue. 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And that's a look at time saver traffic on Easy 93.1. Stick around. Delilah's next.
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It's a Monday night underway. Delilah just checking in to keep you company all night long. If you have joined us for the first time, I'm glad that you found us. We are here to talk to you and to listen to you and to have fun on a Monday night with you. 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
1: We belong to the light, we belong to the thunder. Who are you thinking of when you hear that song?
2: My friend Greg. He's my best friend.
1: Best friend, sweetheart friend, or best friend, buddy friend?
2: Well, buddy friend, you know.
1: That's why I'm prying into your business, because I don't know. I need to know, like, is this a kissy face friend? Is this just a buddy friend? Is this what?
2: Well, this is, you know, we dated in the past, and we're kind of not dating right now, but we're still together all the time, and, you know, he's my best friend. I really enjoy his company. He's just a great person, and he listens to your show, so.
1: And does he know how bad you want to kiss his face?
2: Yeah, I think he has an idea.
1: Well, I won't tell him. We'll just keep it between us. Our little secret, okay?
2: All right.
1: And where is he tonight?
2: He's out, hanging out, having a good time, I hope, and just relaxing and enjoying life. He deserves it.
1: All right. Thanks for calling.

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Thank you for turning off the lights.

0: 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We're here to inspire you. We're here to help you relax. We're here to remind you that summertime is in our hands. The memories you're making right now, the memories you're making this summer with your kids, with your sweetheart, with your best friends, those memories you can hang on to for a lifetime. I think we get to take those memories into eternity. I do. I think that when our time comes and we're no longer a part of this world, I think those memories and that love that we shared is all that matters. So I am here each and every night to remind you that love is what truly matters. It's all that matters. We'll be back to celebrate that love and to celebrate summer. 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
2: 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How are you?
1: Why do you sound so bubbly and so chipper?
2: I've been listening to you since I was 14, and I'm just really excited to finally get to talk to you. I'm now 25 years old.
1: What can I do for you, young lady?
2: Well, I just wanted to dedicate a song to my husband. My best friend and I, actually, we planned our weddings listening to your show. And
1: that's okay. I planned my divorce while I was doing this show. I'm sorry. Why kill me?
2: Something that my husband and I have learned is that marriage is hard work, and we have to remember our vows daily. And we tell each other that the best thing about marriage is he knows my junk and I know his junk, but we still love each other. And that is just something that we have really lived by, and we promised each other that we would not quit on each other. And the Lord has just been so faithful to us, and my husband just really supports me and helps me in achieving my dreams. And I just want to give something back to him and tell the world how much I love this man. And so can you please play us one of your sappy love songs?
1: One of those sappy love songs you've grown up listening to.
2: Yes.
1: I will find the perfect one to honor those vows, and I hope you have a lifetime of love. And I hope I'm here to share it with you every step of the way.
2: Oh, you're on every date we take together, so you're very much a part of our marriage.
1: All right, sweetie. You have a great night.
2: You too. Thank you, Delilah.
1: Bye-bye, honey.

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0: 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You've called the Delilah Show. Hi, who is this?
1: This is Steve.
0: Steve, what can I do for you?
1: I've been divorced for 8 years, and I met this girl online. And when we finally got a chance to meet, you know, it was going pretty good. We lived about 2 states apart, and I kept driving up there all the time and visiting her. Things were going real well, but it was going too fast. I mean, I even started thinking about, I started doing things like selling my house and trying to find a job up there and be with her. And then the weekend came when I finally, she has a couple of small children. And I don't have children of my own, but I was married once before and I did raise kids. But I got up there, and when we met the kids, it was a kind of a crazy weekend. The kids were, you know, kind of where they were acting like they normally do, like their kids. When she finally asked me at the end of the weekend, what did I think of the children? This is where it gets bad. All I could do was criticize the children.
0: And this was the first time that you had spent time with them?
1: That was the first time I spent time with them, yes.
0: Bad, bad form, buddy.
1: Yeah, it was. Her children are, they're sweet little kids. They really are. And I don't know what it came over me, why I was acting stupid is what it was.
0: Well, I forgive you. I hope she does, honey. You have a good night.
1: Thank you.

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1: So are your days filled with joy and wonder? Are they filled with fresh plums dripping juice down your chin? I have two plum trees. Last year, there was maybe 20 plums on both trees. Total, added up. This year, there's like, I kid you not, if I picked every plum off my tree today, there would be 200 pounds of plums. My kids are eating them. My grandkids are eating them. My chickens are eating the ones that fall on the ground. I've made plum jam, plum berry jelly. I've made fruit leather out of plums. I got so many sweet plums. And the zucchinis are going crazy. Pick 12 again today. I'm dehydrating them. I shredded a bunch and froze it. Now I'm dehydrating some. I heard you can make flour out of dehydrated zucchinis. Don't know if that's true or not. Not going to go that far. Not going to try that. But I am dehydrating some. So next winter I can make soups and stews and throw it in there. And of course my chickens are getting some that got too big. I hope you are having a delicious, dripping, plum-filled, zucchini-filled summer. You're listening to Delilah.
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